0: Jason Aldean, Whiskey Drink on your Real Country Wednesday. My name is Al Farb. Hey, thank you so much for having us on and making us a part of your evening while we sit around and play all of your favorite Real Country songs. And we got more of them coming up right around the corner for you from Lainey Wilson and that Watermelon Moonshine. Buck Owens loves to act naturally and more next right here on Real Country.
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Jordan Davis, I Ain't Saying on your Real Country Wednesday nights. My name is Al Farr with more of your favorite Real Country songs coming up right around the quarter for you from Blake Shelton and Ashley Monroe. Lonely Tonight, one of my favorites from The King, George Strait, Drinking Champagne, and more. All coming up next right here on Real Country.

0: John Conley and those rose-colored glasses on your Real Country Wednesday. My name is Al Farber. If you're looking for a raise, today could be the day. Bosses are the most receptive to requests from their employers on Wednesday. So if you are asking for a pay raise, make sure you do it on a Wednesday. More of your favorite Real Country songs are coming up right around the corner for you from Brooks and Dunn, Little Miss Honky Tonk, Ella Langley is choosing Texas, and more. All coming up next right here on Real Country.
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2: 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You know, he built houses his whole life. 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And that was our version of a cowboy where I grew up.
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0: Willie and Merle, Poncho and Lefty on your Real Country Wednesday night. My name is Al Farber. Have you ever heard of roster dating? Basically, roster dating involves dating multiple people at the same time, though one expert recommends keeping it to five or fewer. In theory, each of the people on your roster meets a specific need, like the exciting one or the artistic one. It allows you to learn more about yourself and what you like and what you don't like in a relationship. It also prevents you from pouring all of your energy into one connection before you know if it's promising or not. More of your favorite old country songs are coming up right around the corner for you from the Bellamy Brothers. If I said you had a beautiful body, would you hold it against me? Co Wetzel taking the high road and more next right here on Real Country.
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6: 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It's coming up September 19th from 4 to 7 p.m. at 4359 Anderson Highway 29 North in Hartville, in loving memory of Bobby Powell. 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Encore Productions in Elberton having performances of the knee-slapping murder mystery spoof Wrong Window, September 18th through the 20th and 25th through the 27th from the Elberton Theater at 100 South Oliver Street in Elberton. This has been a check-in with your WKLY Community Events Calendar.
8: 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While you're applying SPF 60, looking at a high of 97, We're subjecting train systems to temperatures north of 120 degrees Fahrenheit. 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

0: all just alike and say, hey, watch this. 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

0: Holmes, Sleepless in a Hotel Room on your Real Country Wednesday night. My name is Al Farbel. Know why smoking is so hard for some people to give up? It's like losing a close friend. Researchers found that cigarettes serve as stand-ins for human friends, providing comfort, solace, and companionship, even though smokers know all of the health risks associated with the act. Giving up cigarettes has the same significance as losing a friend the smoker knows and trusts. More of your favorite real country songs are coming up right around the corner for you from The Voice, Mr. Vern Gosin. I can tell by the way you dance, you're going to love me tonight. Zach Brown Band and Alan Jackson as she's walking away, and more next on Real Country.
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7: After a severe thunderstorm, we are there. 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In snow or ice, we are there. 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

0: Hank Williams Jr., a little family tradition right here in Real Country. Okay, I'm going to finally talk about Ted Lasso, Season 4, Episode 1. It's out. You're in a spoiler-free zone. I'm not going to say anything if you haven't seen it yet, but I'm so excited that Lasso's back. It's my happy place. If you haven't seen it yet, Apple TV, start with Episode 1, Season 1.
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0: That's Mickey Gilley covering the great Buddy Holly with True Love Ways right here in Real Country. Buddy Holly said that the melody from that song was inspired by one of his all-time favorite gospel hymns, a song called I'll Be All Right. That was originally covered by the Angelic Gospel Singers. You'll have to check that out. It's an incredible, incredible gospel tune. I'm Tammy. We've got some great music on the way. I'm going to get to some Luke Combs before you.
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13: 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Encore Productions in Elberton having performances of the knee-slapping murder mystery spoof Wrong Window, September 18th through the 20th and 25th through the 27th from the Elberton Theater at 100 South Oliver Street in Elberton. This has been a check-in with your WKLY Community Events Calendar.
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0: That's Cody Johnson with The Fall right here in Real Country. I'm Tammy Lively. Have you ever opened a bottle of wine and not been able to finish it and wondered, now what do I do with this? Well, they say you can put it in the fridge and it'll keep there for 5-6 days, which would be nice. Even reds, they say refrigerate your open reds. If you don't like to drink them chilled, just get them out of the fridge about 20 minutes before you want to have a glass.
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13: 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Nancy Hart Masonic Lodge Jeep and Antique Car Show. It's coming up Saturday, September 19th from 10 a.m. to 2 p.m. Car and Jeep registration beginning at 9 a.m. Plaques for each division. 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Encore Productions will be having performances of the knee-slapping murder mystery spoof, Wrong Window, September 18th through the 20th and the 25th through the 27th, Elbert Theater in Elberton. This has been a check-in with your WKLY Community Events Calendar.
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1: News this hour from Town Hall. I'm Jason Walker. New Mexico suing the Justice Department and Acting Attorney General Todd Blanche. New Mexico AG Raul Torres says they're seeking...
2: Have been forced to file an action against the United States Department of Justice and Acting Attorney General Todd Blanche for their continued refusal to provide unrestricted and unredacted access to the complete Epstein file.
1: In Los Angeles, authorities say a man who was arrested at President Trump's golf course pleading not guilty to all charges, including several felonies.
3: The Los Angeles County Sheriff's Department says 38-year-old...

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0: That's Riley Green, who will make his debut on The Voice next month as a coach. It's just been announced that he's also going to be a judge on the celebrity edition of The Voice. That's going to be premiering next spring for their 31st season. Keep it here. We're going to do some John Denver next.
1: Here's the deal. The government is over $38 trillion in debt, which means the IRS isn't slowing down. And the tax code is complex and unforgiving. 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

0: That's the Statler Brothers right there. Flowers on the Wall right here in Real Country. I would not call Carrie Underwood a wallflower. Never. She's going to be back. She's going to be performing the opening for Sunday Night Football for the 14th straight season. She says, this year's show open welcomes Sunday Night Football into my ongoing rock star fever dream. So check it out. The season kicks off September 13th on NBC and Peacock.
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0: There's Hardy right here in Real Country. Hi there, I'm Tammy Lively. They say that nearly half of all Americans still use their parents' home as a personal storage unit. My aforementioned daughter, Shannon, has a bunch of crap in my garage. They say it's not just younger generations, though. That's according to this survey, which found that Americans young and old still have things stashed at their mom and dad's house.
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7: 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Encore Productions will be having performances of the knee-slapping murder mystery spoof, Wrong Window, September 18th through the 20th and the 25th through the 27th, Elbert Theater in Elberton. This has been a check-in with your WKLY Community Events Calendar.
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0: Conway Twitty. I'd love to lay it down right here in real country. Hey, listen to this. There's a big drought going on in Europe, right? And water levels on the Danube River, the second longest in Europe, have gotten so low that you can see the hulls of dozens of World War II German battleships. They're just sticking up out of the water now. Historians say there may be 200 of those warships in the river. They all still have weapons on them. I mean, it's crazy. You'll have to Google that.
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Good morning, everybody. Welcome in with The Morning Show, 6:07. Mike Hawkins with you. Got 69 degrees between yesterday afternoon and this morning. We've had some scattered thunderstorms and some people getting well over an inch. Some people are scratching their heads going, what? There was some rain somewhere. It was scattered, okay? But it's moist out this morning. Humidified. We got humidity at 100% this morning. Not a drip of rain. Not a drip of anything as far as wind goes. And we've got a dew point of 69 and the barometer at 30.13 inches. Today, we'll see partly sunny skies, 86, with a chance of a scattered storm, overnight 70. Friday, partly sunny, 87, chance of a scattered thunderstorm. Yesterday, we get up to 85, felt warmer because of the humidity. And this morning, we've got a low and current temp of 69 degrees. The Braves, 4-1 winners over the Marlins. WNBA, the Atlanta Dream, 96-82 over the Mercury. Coming up this evening, Hart County JV and Varsity Volleyball. The Volley Dogs will be in action. The season opener with Chestity at 5 and Cedar Shoals at 7 from the Hart County High Gym. 6:08, let's get moving.

Great day to be alive, Mr. Travis Tritt. 12 minutes after 6. Humid. Yeah, we got 69 degrees. Good morning.

Good morning, everybody. Talk about him, the big dog, the late, great Toby Keith. Good morning, everybody. Mike Hackens with you. The morning show. Steve Azar. I don't know who he is because he don't have to be him until Monday.

0: So who is he now? Yeah, Steve Azar, good morning, everybody. Steve Azar, interesting story. You have these artists that never make it huge, like in country music or rock, whatever, but they're big in their areas, like if they're from Georgia, Alabama, South Carolina, North Carolina, so forth. He's a Mississippi guy, and he did the club circuit in Mississippi for 100 years and was like the biggest draw, packing every joint out, okay? And he got into country music, did a little bit, but never got the stardom that he really needed because he's really good. He's a great songwriter, too. But, yeah, Mississippi, they know who that dude is. Next time you're in Mississippi, ask him, hey, you know Steve Azar? Well, on Mondays, he's Steve Azar. He has an alias name the other days of the week.
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9: Every parent thinks their kids are smart. You know, you never visit people and hear them say, hey, come in here and look at little Tommy. He is dumb as a brick, boy. Turn on the light. He won't even know. Turn the light on. He just sit there all day long, cross-eyed and drooling. Just like his mama, ain't he?
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Dwight Yoakam, good morning, everybody. You're tuned in with The Morning Show. You know what happened on this date? 1945, the American bomber drops an atomic bomb on Hiroshima. 1945 on this date. You know what else happened? 1890. First execution by the electric chair. Auburn Prison in New York State. Yeah. Coming up, we've got news, bottom of the hour.

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2: A debate between incumbent Democrat Senator John Ossoff and challenger Republican U.S. Representative Mike Collins confirmed to take place in October. More from Liz Kennedy.
3: The candidates for U.S. Senate will face one another, giving Georgia voters an opportunity to know each one better and see what they have to offer during a live televised and streaming debate on Thursday, October 8th, less than a month away from the midterm elections. The one-hour debate will be hosted and moderated by Atlanta News First and will take place at Assembly Atlanta, a production studio for TV and film. The news outlet says the debate will follow a standard format with a panel of professional journalists asking the candidates questions on key issues facing Georgia and the country. I'm Liz Kennedy.
2: An effort is underway to remove Hall County Sheriff from office. The group, the Concerned Citizens of Hall County, circulating a petition to gain signatures in an attempt to let citizens decide whether Gerald Couch should be sheriff anymore. Couch was accused of driving under the influence, nearly three times the legal limit in one of his two arrests this year. The question of whether or not Couch can remain in office can go to a vote if the group collects just over 42,000 signatures by September 3rd. A former Gwinnett County teacher accused of stealing from his school's track team booster club, Matt Henson, was arrested after allegedly taking $25,000 from the Parkview Track and Field Booster Club. Just last year, Henson was inducted into the Georgia Track and Field Cross Country Coaches Hall of Fame. More students in metro area are heading back to school today. It marks the first day of the fall semester for Coweta, Forsyth, and Carroll counties. Nearly all school districts in Georgia will have started by the end of the week. I'm Scott Kimmler.
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6: Good morning. That news time at 6:33, 69 degrees. We did have some scattered rain and thunder yesterday, and then last night and early this morning. And some people did not get a drop, and some people got well over an inch of rain. So depending on where you live is what you got as far as that scattered rain and thunder. We'll see another chance of that coming up today. It is humid out this morning, and maybe a little bit of fog developing, too. Let's be careful. Now, schools opening today across the river. District 3, Anderson County, Star Iva, their first day of classes. Madison County Schools in Northeast Georgia opening up tomorrow for the new school year. In Hart County, we're working out the first full week of school, and traffic is improving quite a bit. Hart County firemen on Wednesday morning about 7:30 a.m. responding to a hay barn fire on Christie Lane down in the Newburgh area. Several Hart County fire stations responding. Hart County Superior Court, we do have a criminal trial this week, another one slated for next week, and we've got a grand jury coming up the week of August the 17th. And looking at next week, Clerk Frankie Gray.
7: So that jury is scheduled to come in on the 10th. If anything changes, I'll announce it through your radio station. But just want to thank the jury members that showed up yesterday. I really appreciate their attendance. We had a lot of no-shows again, and we'll be sending orders out to find out why these people weren't here for jury duty, because we got to have so many people to go forward, and we were able to get a jury picked. And again, I can't express enough how much I appreciate the ones that showed up, their patience, and just getting through today. It was a pretty long day yesterday.
6: And again, they've got a jury happening this week, a jury trial happening from Superior Court. City of Bowersville, town hall meeting at 5 this evening, their regular meeting at 6 with the City Council in Bowersville. In sports, Hart County High JV and Varsity Volley Dogs, their season opener will be this evening at 5 and at 7. From the Hart County High Gym, we've got Chastity at 5 and Cedar Shoals at 7. Opening of the new season for the Volley Dogs this evening. The Braves, 4-1 winners over the Marlins, WNBA last night. The Atlanta Dream, 96-82 over the Mercury. Let's check in with that forecast. And that Mercury is going to be around 86 today with partly sunny skies. Chance of maybe some thunder. That'll be scattered. Overnight low 70. And on Friday, partly sunny, 87. Chance of scattered rain and thunder. Yesterday, we got up to 85. And it's pretty steamy this morning. We got 69 degrees right now. Humidity is at 100%. No wind. The dew point's at 69, barometer at 30.14 inches, and 69 degrees. Good morning.
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0: party. Good morning, everybody. It's a dime in front of 7 o'clock, 6:50. Good morning, 69 degrees. Little bit of patchy fog developing.
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Tracy Lawrence coming up at 7 o'clock. We've got news, top of the hour, 69 degrees, and yeah, patchy fog's getting a little bit more patchy.

okay. You know, got a little bit of fog. We're survived. Hey, get your headlights and low beam. Be careful. Thursday morning, heading into work and school, 69 degrees.

0: 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The Morning Show, 69 degrees.
1: Breaking news this hour from Town Hall. I'm Rich Thomason. A Senate committee may vote today on whether to hold Dr. Anthony Fauci in contempt of Congress, referring him to the Justice Department for potential prosecution over his refusal to answer questions at a recent hearing on his handling of the COVID pandemic. Florida Republican Rick Scott, member of the Senate Homeland Security Committee.
2: I think that will happen. I think every Republican on the committee will vote for it. So that's going to happen.
1: Senator Scott, speaking with the Salem Radio Network, as part of their investigation, Senate investigators have obtained pertinent data from a Fauci cell phone. Next up, Wisconsin, the latest state where the battle over the direction of the Democratic Party will play out. The state's gubernatorial primaries Tuesday, pitting a far-left Democratic Socialist candidate against a challenger endorsed by Governor Tony Evers. The U.S. and Iran in agreement. Both parties say a deal is near on a crucial Middle East waterway.
3: Iran and Oman have moved closer to an agreement on the Strait of Hormuz. The strait's closure has driven up global fuel prices. But speaking Wednesday in Las Vegas, President Trump said the price of oil has stabilized somewhat recently and predicted it will drop whenever the Iran war is over.
4: We may have to send it up again. We may have to. You know what happens when we send it up, but we hope we don't have to. But when that oil and gasoline go down, everything else follows.
3: Regional officials tell the AP that Iranian and Omani negotiators have finalized a deal pending approval from Iran's supreme leader. I'm Mike Hempen.
1: Israel's military says two of its soldiers have died fighting in southern Lebanon, the first Israeli death since the implementation of a fragile truce between Israel and Iran-backed Hezbollah in June. On Wall Street this morning, the Dow futures up 151 points, NASDAQ futures down 134. More on these stories, townhall.com.
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1: British researchers report a breakthrough in clinical trials of vaccines that do not need to be refrigerated.
6: These trials were on the tetanus diphtheria vaccine. It's normally a liquid, but a sugar called tremolose was used to stabilize the vaccine as it was turned into a dry powder. Some plants use this sugar to protect their cells during drought. The resulting vaccine was stored at room temperature for up to a year and then rehydrated for trials involving 60 volunteers. The researchers said the vaccine was safe and appeared to produce similar immune responses to the conventional vaccine.
1: The BBC's James Gallagher. Health workers at the epicenter of Congo's Ebola outbreak are protesting over unpaid wages. They abandoned several health facilities today, demanding to be paid. The protests taking place in a region which accounts for almost 90% of Ebola cases in the country. News and analysis at townhall.com. The French government cracking down on something that's become a major annoyance for a lot of people, generating a lot of complaints.
7: France is banning unsolicited telemarketing calls starting August 11th. That follows years of people complaining. The new law aims to protect consumers from the intrusive calls and fraud. Previously, people had to opt out of marketing calls. Now, companies making the illegal calls can face some very heavy fines. Similar measures have been implemented in Germany. The United States, well, we only have the opt-out option, and many say that doesn't always work. Jason Walker reporting.
1: Utah can enforce its strict anti-gambling laws on prediction markets like Kalshi and Poly Market. Under a federal court ruling, Kalshi had asked a judge to prevent the state from enforcing restrictions on the platform. More on these stories, townhall.com.
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8: Good morning news at 7:05. And yes, that patchy fog is getting a little more widespread right now. Let's be careful heading into work and school. Now, speaking of schools, Hart County Schools, we're working on the first full week of the new school year. The kids getting back on Monday. Traffic is improving quite a bit, especially in the afternoon. So, again, let's keep working on that traffic to be great. Over in the upstate in Anderson County, Star Iva area, District 3, your school system is opening up today, opening day over in that area at Star Iva. Madison County in Northeast Georgia, their opening day tomorrow on Friday. Hart County firemen Wednesday morning at about 7:30 responding to a barn fire that happened on Christie Lane near Newburgh. Several stations responding. Lake Hartwell this morning, 652.28, that elevation, up a little from yesterday but quite a ways from full pool, which is at 660 feet. Hart County Superior Court, we do have criminal trial week happening this week. A jury has been picked and working. We've got another one to come in on Monday and picked next week for action. Then we've got a grand jury that's meeting the third week of this month, Clerk Frankie Gray.
10: 15th is our grand jury. We have a grand jury that's slated to come in and really need the ones that we summon to appear for that. That's a very important jury process. 23 members that are picked to hear cases. Tour to jail, tour to schools, and I spoke with the superintendent of schools, Ms. Carter, and they have a real good setup and demonstration that they're going to perform for the grand jury. I think it's their ROTC group.
8: Again, that's going to be coming up the third week of this month, the grand jury. Coming up this evening at 5, Town Hall of Bowersville, you've got the City Hall meeting, the City Council meeting, and then their regular meeting at 6 p.m. this evening. Let's check in with sports. Hart County High School JV and varsity volleyball getting off to the new season today as we entertain Chastity High School at 5 and Cedar Shoals at 7 o'clock this evening from the Hart County High School gym. Opening night for Hart County High School Volley Dogs. The Braves 4-1 winners over the Marlins. WNBA last night, the Atlanta Dream 96-82. Over the Mercury. Time to check in with today's weathercast and scattered rain and thunder yesterday afternoon. I mean, from lunchtime to the evening on into the early morning, and it was scattered. If you were in the firing line, you had well over an inch of rain maybe, and some lightning and thunder involved. The wind picked up. If you were not, you probably got it a little wind. You heard the rumble of thunder, but you didn't feel a drop of rain. It was really crazy. It was so scattered over the past 24 hours. It's going to be that way again today. So if you get it, enjoy it. Not everybody's getting it. We got 69 degrees this morning. Very humid out there. 100% relative humidity. We don't have any wind. That's why we got that fog developing so thick. Barometer at 30.14, our dew point's at 69, and we got 69 degrees. Today, partly sunny with a high 86, overnight low 70. We got a chance of scattered rain today in the afternoon. Rain on Friday, partly sunny, 87, chance of scattered rain and thunder. Overnight, 71. Saturday, partly sunny, chance of a scattered storm, 90. Sunday, partly sunny, 92, chance of a scattered storm. Yesterday, we had some of those storms popping up, 85 the high. Our low and currently this morning, 69 degrees. You've been listening in with today's weathercast.
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0: Tanya Tucker and T. Graham Brown. T is like, really, he's about like Willie. He can do a duet with almost anybody, and it works out perfectly. So, T. Graham Brown, Dolly Parton, Willie Nelson, and Kenny Rogers. They can pretty much duo with anybody, and it's going to be a bestseller. Right now, Skelton Morris Associates, Chandler Center, Chandler Street in Hartwell. 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

0: 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Bethesda Methodist Church is having a revival August the 9th this Sunday with Pastor Bo Swofford bringing the message, a meal at 5 and the message at 6 p.m. and everyone is invited. Helping Hands Food Pantry of Ministry, Bethany Baptist Church offering a drive-through food distribution to families from Hart and Elbert counties August the 15th from 9 to 10 a.m. at the rear of the church. Revival is happening this week at Harmony Grove Missionary Baptist Church on Merritt Road in Cannon, 7 o'clock each evening through Friday. The guest minister is Pastor Melvin Adams, pastor of Greater St. James Baptist Church in Swainsboro. Newfound Faith Baptist Church in Bowersville. Pastor Bishop Feaster's pastor's anniversary is this Sunday, August 9th at 3 p.m. The speaker for this occasion will be Pastor Frederick Veehey of Christian Worship Assembly. Dinner will be served. The Savannah River Chapter Trout Unlimited Banquet is coming up Saturday, August the 15th at Flat Shoals Baptist Church Gym on Highway 51, Bowersville Highway. Doors opening at 5. The Livonia Church of God, in partnership with the Food Bank of Northeast Georgia, distributing free food August the 13th, beginning at 8 a.m. in the church parking lot. The class of 1956 Hart County High School, you folks have a reunion this Saturday, August 8th at Casa Grande on East Franklin Street, beginning at 11:30 a.m. Holly Springs Baptist Church, Pulliam Mill Road in Bowman. They got homecoming August the 16th at 11 a.m., guest speaker Reverend Lonnie Robinson. Then they're going to be in a revival August the 17th through the 19th at 7 o'clock nightly. On that Monday, guest speaker Reverend Matt Hughes. Tuesday, guest speaker Reverend Corey Fortson. And Wednesday, the guest speaker, Reverend Eddie Thornton. Jeep Fest is happening this Saturday, August 8th, from 10 a.m. to 3 p.m. at 12117 Augusta Road in Livonia. And that's going to wrap it up this morning. Today's calendar, and today's calendar presented by Skelton Morris Associates.
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3: 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We've got them both.

Dollar Band. Good morning. 26 minutes after 7 o'clock. We got news coming up at 7:30, bottom of the hour, McGee Heating and Air in the DQ. Outdoors, we got that fog, you know, and at least on the Bowersville Highway, it's been patchy, a little more widespread, so let's be really, really careful heading into work and school. You know, fog and school buses don't exactly go hand in hand, so let's slow down and be extra careful this morning. We'll be right back.

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2: A report says at least 12 states, including Georgia, have now reported cyber attacks against their water systems that experts think may be leaked to Iran. More on that from Liz Kennedy.
3: Patrick Kelly, Chief Security Officer for Leargis Security in the Metro Atlanta city of Kennesaw, says the suspected attacks have had a particular focus.
4: Right now, they're focusing on disruption, which is reduction of water pressure, but they haven't moved to actually poisoning water.
3: Kelly also noted that the affected networks largely rely on internet-connected systems that allow a small staff to operate remotely. A federal investigation is continuing. I'm Liz Kennedy.
2: The findings of an investigation into Stockbridge's mayor are set to be released in a public hearing. City Council voted to hold a hearing August 15th at 5 p.m. The board started an investigation into the financial transactions and misconduct allegations of Mayor Jayden Williams. The 22-year-old has filed a lawsuit against the city for restricting his privileges. Work is underway to develop regulations for data centers in the Valdosta area. Lowndes County Commissioners held an information-sharing session this week to talk with the public about future centers and any misinformation that may have been spread. It won't be a moratorium, but instead a look at addressing pollution setbacks, water usage, and other factors. A draft ordinance is expected to complete within a few weeks. A Georgia State Senate candidate facing aggravated assault charges in Hancock County, Tracy Wheeler, was arrested for allegedly pointing a gun at her restaurant's co-owner earlier this summer. The incident allegedly stemmed from an argument over an air conditioning unit. Wheeler is running as a Republican against incumbent Democrat David Lucas in District 26. I'm Scott Kimbler.
1: This has been GNN News on the Georgia News Network.
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0: Good morning. Your news time, 7:33. And we got some fog out there this morning, so be careful as you're heading into work and school. 69 degrees.
7: 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While you're applying SPF 60, looking at a high of 97, we're subjecting train systems to temperatures north of 120 degrees Fahrenheit. 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
0: Good morning. That news time, 7:34. Mike Hackens reporting. Hart County firemen, Wednesday morning about 7:30 or just after a hay barn fire, Christie Lane near Newburgh. Several Hart County fire stations responding to that. Schools in Hart County, we're getting underway our first full week. Traffic is improving. Let's watch out for these men and women, these officers directing traffic out in front of South Hart, North Hart, there on Highway 29, East Franklin Street, on Benson Street, all of those areas. The Hartville PD doing it in town. The Sheriff's Department deputies out in the county. Again, let's make it a super safe first week of school. Now, school's opening this morning. Star Iva, That is District 3 in Anderson County, so a lot more traffic over that neck of the woods this morning. Madison County Schools, they open up tomorrow morning. Speaking of schools, remember, each of the elementary schools coming up on the 25th of this month will be having their curriculum night, and it's happening at Hartville Elementary. Principal McNeil.
9: The one in curriculum night on August 25th from 6 o'clock to 7:30, and that is in combination with our annual PBIS block party.
0: It's also happening at North Hart Elementary School. We hear from Principal Ware.
10: Yes, sir. On August 25th, we will have our annual Title I night at 6 p.m. And then following that at 6:30, we'll have our curriculum night.
0: That's happening at North Hart. Also, South Hart Elementary School, Principal Hanahan.
11: Yes, sir. August 25th, we'll have our Title I night and curriculum night. Our Title I night starts at 6, and that's a presentation about our Title I program. And then curriculum night is at 6:30.
0: Again, that's going to be happening at South Hart Elementary Schools. We'll be busy that evening on the 25th. And again, let's be careful as we're heading into working school this morning. Hart County Superior Court, we're busy this week with the trial week. A jury has been picked, that according to Clerk Frankie Gray. That is happening this week. And we've got another one coming up next week on the docket. We've had quite a few no-shows as well, according to the clerk.
12: So that jury is scheduled to come in on the 10th. If anything changes, I'll announce it through your radio station. But just want to thank the jury members that showed up yesterday. I really appreciate their attendance. We had a lot of no-shows again, and we'll be sending orders out to find out why these people weren't here for jury duty, because we got to have so many people to go forward, and we were able to get a jury picked.
0: That according to Clerk of Court Frankie Gray, and when he says sending orders out, a deputy will come to your home and deliver a note that will give you to call the Clerk of Court's office and get in contact with the judge. They do not do that over the phone. That's called the jury scam on the phone. So they do that in person, believe me. So they do need you when you're summoned for jury duty. Please be there, whether you're picked or not. Hart County Superior Court, again, that's going on. Then we've got a grand jury coming up the week of August the 17th, and they're going to be touring the school system and the jail, according to the Clerk of Court's office. Coming up tonight, town hall meeting in Bowersville at 5 at town hall, their regular council meeting at 6 p.m., high school volleyball tonight, the Hart County JV and Varsity Volley Dogs, their season opener. Yesterday, they had an inter-squad scrimmage, and that went great. And now it's the real deal tonight from the Hart County High School gym. 5 o'clock, we've got Chastity, a good team out of Gainesville. And at 7 o'clock, Cedar Shoals out of Athens will be at the Hart County High gym for the opening of the season for the JV and Varsity Volley Dogs this evening. Good morning. It's 7:38. Let's check in with the DQ.
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14: 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The Atlanta Braves pounded out 10 hits yesterday as the Braves beat the Marlins 4-1. Bryce Elder got the win. He's now 8-6 on the season. The Braves with the win improved to 69-45. The Braves and Marlins back at Truist Park tonight. Mark Perez will start for Atlanta. He is 7-6. Atlanta Falcons edge rusher Jalen Walker will miss the entire 2026 season due to a torn ACL. The Falcons confirmed the nature of the injury yesterday, one day after Walker suffered the injury near the end of practice. The NFL preseason officially gets underway tonight in Canton, Ohio. It's the Hall of Fame game between the Panthers and Cardinals. 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
0: Checking in with that forecast today. We're going to be looking at partly sunny skies. Again, a steamy 86 should be the high with a chance of a scattered storm. And we got them yesterday. And when people got them, you got over an inch of rain. It poured. And then some people did not. They heard thunder and lightning, but didn't feel any rain. So it was scattered. Going to be that same way today. Again, we'll be up around 86, but it's going to feel like it's 90-something because of the humidity. Tonight, a low 70. Partly sunny Friday. 87, again, same situation, scattered rain and thunder, overnight 71. For the weekend, same deal, partly sunny, scattered thunder on Saturday, 90. Partly sunny, scattered thunder on Sunday, 92. Yesterday, 85 the high, our low this morning, 69 degrees, and we still got it, 69 degrees. No wind. We do have that fog hanging around, barometer at 30.14 inches, dew points at 69. Humidity, 100%, the triple trivector. So humid out this morning. Y'all be careful heading into work and school. 69 degrees. Been listening in with news presented by the DQ and McGee Heating and Air. Good morning, everybody.
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Steve Warner. I mean, we've talked about it before. This man can rip a guitar to pieces. Very under the radar. He should be a household name. A great songwriter, singer, and picker, and of course, helping him out there, Richie Sambora of Bon Jovi, another one that is one of the great pickers. And then on slide guitar, my man Leroy Parnell. It's 8 minutes away from 8 o'clock Thursday morning. That drive-in, y'all.

0: 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Good morning news at 8 o'clock.
1: News this hour from Town Hall. I'm Rich Thomason. There's talk of a pending agreement to reopen the Strait of Hormuz. Iran says a deal with Oman is close at hand. President Trump says he was ready to lower the boom on Iran, and that, he says, is what brought Tehran back to the table.
2: We were set for the biggest attack of any attack, and we've hit them very hard for the last few months. But we were all set for the biggest attack since World War II, and they called me. And they said, please don't do it. Let's talk. And then they said, we never said that. You know what? The fake news knows they did say that. But we are talking. Let's see what happens.
1: The president, speaking in Nevada, predicts that oil prices currently holding steady will fall once the Iran war is over. Never quiet for long, North Korea raising a ruckus again.
3: South Korea has said North Korea has launched an unidentified projectile towards the water off its east coast. The move is the latest in a string of weapons tests by North Korea this year. South Korea's military did not identify the type of missile, but said the launch took place on Thursday. It comes as North Korean leader Kim Jong-un continues to focus on enlarging the state's nuclear and missile arsenals. Experts say Kim wants international recognition as a nuclear state in order to demand the lifting of economic sanctions. I'm Karen Shamas.
1: Crews are taking advantage of cooler weather to start getting a handle on wildfires that have displaced tens of thousands of people around Spokane, Washington. Italy has placed all of its major cities under the highest heat alert. Europe is enduring a severe heat wave, shattering temperature records in Austria, fueling wildfires in France, and disrupting energy and transport systems all across the continent. On Wall Street this morning, the Dow futures up 70 points. More on these stories, townhall.com.
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1: Myanmar's military ruler is visiting neighboring Thailand.
6: Ever since he launched his coup, Min Aung Hlaing has been an international pariah, accused of crimes against humanity and of destroying Myanmar's democracy. Now Thailand has invited the coup leader for a two-day official visit, a decision criticized by human rights groups as giving legitimacy to a brutal military regime. The Thai government argues that it must re-engage with Myanmar to address problems along their shared border. But there's also a recognition that Min Aung Hlaing's position has become much stronger thanks to the support he's had from China.
1: The BBC's Jonathan Head. Israeli prosecutors have charged a settler for killing a Palestinian community leader last year in the West Bank. The indictment accuses the man of reckless manslaughter and the death of the activist, also charges of armed trespassing and malicious property damage have been filed. News and analysis, townhall.com. The Trump administration turning up the heat on Mexican cartel bosses.
7: Acting Attorney General Todd Blanche is announcing a major new rewards package targeting leadership of the Jalisco New Generation cartel.
8: We're also announcing today with the State Department more than $100 million in rewards for information leading to the arrest of not only the five that were just unsealed today, but three indicted. Did previously unsealed cases against additional CJNG leadership.
7: The move expands existing cases against one of Mexico's most violent and powerful criminal organizations. Willie Nelson, The White House.
1: The United States is suspending avocado inspections in the Mexican state of Michoacán because of an unspecified threat to American interests. One local official says it's designed to protect workers following recent arrests linked to extortion. NASDAQ futures down 162 points. More on these stories, townhall.com.
0: Good morning. News at 8:05. Mike Atkins reporting 71 degrees now in Hartville. Hart County firemen on Wednesday morning just after 7:30 responding to a hay barn fire on Christie Lane. Several Hart County stations responding. Today's opening day of school in Anderson County School District 3, Star Iva. Heads up traffic-wise, Madison County Schools, they crank it up for the new school year tomorrow. You've got town hall and regular meeting tonight of the Bowersville City Council. That will begin at 5 and at 6 from town hall in Bowersville. Hart County JV and Varsity Volley Dogs will be in volleyball action. The season opener tonight at 5 and at 7. We've got Chastity and Cedar Shoals from the Hart County High School gym. WNBA last night, the Atlanta Dream 96-82 over Phoenix. The Atlanta Braves 4-1 winners over the Marlins. It's time to check in with that forecast.
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0: Got a little patchy fog this morning, 71 degrees. We're going to see partly sunny skies. It's going to be like yesterday, cloudy in the morning, then the sun comes out and it gets real steamy. We're going to be up around 86, just going to feel warmer than that because of the humidity. Overnight, low 70. Friday, partly sunny, 87. Chance of a scattered storm. This morning, no wind. Humidity, it has been at 100%. It's still at 99% humidity. Barometer at 30.16 inches and 71 degrees. Good morning.
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Leave him alone. You know, I knew somebody one time, it's been a long time ago, George the Possum Jones. I'm thinking it was the Toccoa Speedway. You may remember this. Toccoa Speedway, it's been a long time ago. I think he was going to do a show, but he was a no-show. You know, George had a little habit of maybe not making every show. And I was asking somebody, what'd you do? Well, we got in the car and we put the 8-track tape of the Possum in and listened to him heading back to Harwell. So, you know, it is that way. They no-show, but still they're legends and people still listening to them. 22 minutes after 8, those are the boys right there. Ernest Tubbs, that says enough. And Hank Jr. and Big Whalen. Outside, we're looking at 71 degrees. A little steamy this morning.

0: Radio City. Good morning. The late, great, one and only Marty Robbins. 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
2: A debate between incumbent Democrat Senator John Ossoff and challenger Republican U.S. Representative Mike Collins confirmed to take place in October. More from Liz Kennedy.
3: The candidates for U.S. Senate will face one another, giving Georgia voters an opportunity to know each one better and see what they have to offer during a live televised and streaming debate on Thursday, October 8th, less than a month away from the midterm elections. The one-hour debate will be hosted and moderated by Atlanta News First and will take place at Assembly Atlanta, a production studio for TV and film. The news outlet says the debate will follow a standard format with a panel of professional journalists asking the candidates questions on key issues facing Georgia and the country. I'm Liz Kennedy.
2: An effort is underway to remove Hall County Sheriff from office. The group, the Concerned Citizens of Hall County, circulating a petition to gain signatures in an attempt to let citizens decide whether Gerald Couch should be sheriff anymore. Couch was accused of driving under the influence, nearly three times the legal limit in one of his two arrests this year. The question of whether or not Couch can remain in office can go to a vote if the group collects just over 42,000 signatures by September 3rd. A former Gwinnett County teacher accused of stealing from his school's track team booster club, Matt Henson, was arrested after allegedly taking $25,000 from the Parkview Track and Field Booster Club. Just last year, Henson was inducted into the Georgia Track and Field Cross Country Coaches Hall of Fame. More students in metro area are heading back to school today. It marks the first day of the fall semester for Coweta, Forsyth, and Carroll counties. Nearly all school districts in Georgia will have started by the end of the week. I'm Scott Kimbler.
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0: Checking in with the weather today, partly sunny, 86 chance of maybe rain and thunder scattered. Overnight low 70, partly sunny, 87 on Friday, chance of scattered rain and thunder. Our low this morning, 69, 71 right now.
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Cowboy George Strait from San Antonio. Yeah, we heard Ellis singing about Amarillo, Lubbock, all those great towns. Good morning. Coming up at 9, we got news. Top of the hour. Outside, 69 to the low, 73 right now. Little humified. It is humid. Ain't that right, T?

0: Don Williams. Good morning. It's 9:14, the morning show.
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0: Good morning, everybody. This is Mike Atkins. 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You're on today's Swap Shop. What can we do for you?
1: Yes, sir. I have a 35 Massey Ferguson tractor for sale, and everything works on it like it's supposed to. And it also has a 6-foot rotary tiller like new on it, been used very little. And it's a King Cutter rotary tiller. And my number is 706-498-2297.
0: Be glad to get it on.
1: Thank you, sir. You have a good day.
0: Hey, you too. Now, he's got a 35 Massey Ferguson tractor, okay, with a 6-foot rotary tiller. It's a King Cutter. And his number to call is 706-498-2297. And friends, if you need me this morning, my number to call is 706-376-3363 here on today's Swap Shop. 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What can we do for you?
2: Yes, Mike. How you doing this morning?
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2: 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The number is 706-436-7597.
0: I'll be glad and get it on.
2: Thank you.
0: Okay, got a 2003 Chevy Tahoe Z71 pickup, $2,000 the price, 706-436-7597. 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I'll be back in a moment.
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0: 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Got an ice cooler with Pepsi written on it. It's metal. 864-617-6929. Let's go to the telephones. Good morning. You're on today's Swap Shop. What can we do for you?
1: Mike.
0: Yes.
1: I got a push mower. It's got them big wheels on the back. Uh-huh. You know, it's bigger than just a right wheel. I don't know what he's looking for, but the whole mower's in good shape. I mean, just need a little work on.
0: Uh-huh.
1: I want $30 for it.
0: Okay.
1: My number is 706-376-7621.
0: I'll be glad to get it on.
1: Thank you.
0: Hey, you take care. Now, he's got one of those push mowers with the bike tires on the rear. He'll take $30 for it, 706-376-7621. What else? Go to the phones. Good morning. You're on today's Swap Shop. What can we do for you?
7: Hey, you can take the guns off and the pizza cooler. You can take both of them off.
0: I'll get it off right now.
7: Well, listen, I got a canopy queen-size bed. I do not have the rails. The woman moved from Atlanta out here, and somehow the rails got lost.
0: Okay.
7: And I got a Murray lawnmower, but I believe the motor will work, run, but it's really just for parts. Needs more than that. But I got the frame and all.
0: Mm-hmm.
7: And my phone number is 864-617-6929.
0: I'll be glad and get them on.
7: You have a blessed day.
0: Hey, you too now. Okay, we're going to take off a couple of items. I just gave that out. We're going to take off the guns and stuff, okay? Okay, we're going to take that off. What we're going to put on is he's got a canopy queen-size bed, no rails. He's got a Murray riding lawnmower for parts, 864-617-6929. And my number to call, 706-376-3363. 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
0: He's at that 2008 Fleetwood mobile home, single wide, got central air and heat, and he knows someone who can move it because it's got to be moved. 706-898-1262. 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
0: Yes.
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0: And if you need me this morning, 706-376-3363. 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
0: I'll get them off right now.
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0: Good morning. Let's go to the phones. You're on today's Swap Shop. What can we do for you?
19: Yeah, Mike, I need somebody that works on small engines. I've got two side-by-side Kawasaki mules I need some work done on. I believe it's carburetor work, but anybody that can give me a holler, 706-498-5127.
0: I'll be glad and get this on.
19: All right, man. Appreciate it. Thank you.
0: Okay, he needs someone who can work on small engines, preferably, you know, a couple of side-by-sides that need some motor work to be repaired. If you do that kind of work, can you get him a call And his number to call is 706-498-5127. Okay? And friends, if you need me this morning, all you got to do is just give me a call. My number is 706-376-3363. Anything over here? Somebody's looking to buy a backpack blower, and they're looking to buy zero turn mower. 762-230-5301 is that number to call. For sale, a set of 18-inch wheels and tires came off an F-150, 706-318-2634. Good morning. You're on today's Swap Shop. What can we do for you?
20: Hey, Mike. How you doing?
0: Doing great, man. What's going on?
20: I sold that Crown Vic I had.
0: Oh, okay.
20: Yeah, it's gone. I got a bunch of other stuff, fishing poles, shovels. I got a TV in the truck. I got all kinds of stuff, yard sale stuff I need to sell. And I'm still hauling junk. I'm about a workman death hauling junk.
0: Okay.
20: That's a good thing, Eric.
0: Yeah.
20: And I still need a yellow truck, though. It's a long bed. I got a short bed, king cab.
0: Well, you just keep on hauling that junk and
20: yeah, I'll give me a call.
0: Keep that dream going, yeah.
20: Okay. I found me one where it was in my area and it was skipping real bad. So
0: yeah.
20: I never did make it up and look at it. But anyway, give me a call at 706-436-1491.
0: I'll be glad to get it on.
20: All right, brother.
0: Hey, you take care now. His number is 706-436-1491. And again, my number to call, 706-376-3363. 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Join me Friday morning. We'll be back in here at 9:30 tomorrow. Y'all take care.
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0: Good morning, 10 o'clock, Mid-Morning News, WK, Al Bayh.
1: Hold Dr. Anthony Fauci in contempt of Congress and refer him to the Justice Department for potential prosecution. It stems from Fauci's repeated refusal to answer questions at last week's hearing about his handling of the COVID pandemic. GOP Senator Rand Paul says the pandemic's impact on the way it was handled was devastating.
2: Children lost years of school they will never get back. Americans lost the freedom to work, to worship, and to decide what went into their own bodies. Nothing we do today can undo those losses, but silence does not honor them either.
1: Democrats do it, and so do Republicans, and it, redistricting, could have an impact on today's primary votes in Tennessee.
3: A new Tennessee congressional map that carved up a majority black district in Memphis is making its electoral debut today in a primary election that will determine the nominees for a Republican attempt at a clean sweep of the state's U.S. House districts in the midterms. 3 months ago, the Republican-led legislature redrew congressional districts following a U.S. Supreme Court ruling that weakened Federal Voting Rights Act protection for minorities. President Donald Trump has cheered the redistricting as part of a national plan to try to help Republicans hold on to their slim House majority in Washington. I'm Lisa Dwyer.
1: Iran claims it's close to a deal with its Gulf neighbor Oman over the Strait of Hormuz. This comes after President Trump said a deal to reopen that crucial waterway could be announced very soon. The president says it was his threat of a major attack on Iran that got Tehran to come back to the bargaining table. On Wall Street this hour, the Dow is trading about 33 points lower, while the Nasdaq is up 50 points. The S&P better by 9 points. More on these stories, townhall.com.
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1: Investigators say a stabbing attack in the UK's capital city appears to be an isolated incident.
5: London police say a woman has been arrested after four people were stabbed in Covent Garden, a bustling area in the centre of London that's full of attractions and very popular with visitors. The Metropolitan Police say early indications suggest it was a mental health-related incident and that scissors were recovered at the scene. The injured were taken to a major trauma centre following the incident early Wednesday afternoon in Endell Street. No further update has been given on the extent of their injuries. There's a significant police cordon around the scene of the incident. I'm Charles Villadesma.
1: A wildfire that swept across mountains and coastal areas west of Athens, Greece, displaced hundreds of animals. Volunteers rescued more than 280 pets and wildlife during days of extreme heat and shifting winds in Greece. News and analysis, townhall.com. The Senate confirmed Dr. Erica Schwartz as director of the Centers for Disease Control on Wednesday in a vote of 51 to 44.
6: Schwartz, a former deputy surgeon general and retired U.S. Coast Guard officer, was nominated for the job in April and is the first black woman to serve as director of the CDC. She's a notable departure from prior contenders considered by the Trump administration who have supported the policy of Make America Healthy Again. She has a lengthy record of guiding vaccination programs and crisis responses for the government. The CDC has been without an official director for a year since Dr. Susan Menarez was removed less than a month into the job after clashing with U.S. Health and Human Services Secretary Robert F. Kennedy Jr. over vaccine policies. Bernie Bennett, Washington.
1: The United States has suspended inspections of avocados in the Mexican state of Michoacán because of an unspecified threat to American interests. More on these stories, townhall.com.
0: Good morning, mid-morning news, 10:05. Mike Atkins reporting, 73 degrees, cloudy skies this morning. Hart County Schools working on week number one of the new school year. Franklin County got back a week ago today. Elbert, a week ago tomorrow. Today, opening up was Anderson County School District 3, Star Iva, their school system opening up today. Madison County in northeast Georgia opening up tomorrow morning, the new school year. Hart County firemen yesterday morning at about 7:30 responding to a hay barn fire on Christie Lane, which is down below Newburgh near the county line. Several fire stations responding. Hart County JV and Varsity Volley Dogs open up the brand new season today, and they'll be hosting Chastity High School in Cedar Shoals at 5 and at 7 o'clock from the Hart County High School gym. Volleyball time is here. It's 10:06. 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
7: 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The Atlanta Braves pounded out 10 hits yesterday as the Braves beat the Marlins 4-1. Bryce Elder got the win. He's now 8-6 on the season. The Braves with the win improved to 69-45. The Braves and Marlins back at Truist Park tonight. Martin Perez will start for Atlanta. He is 7-6. Atlanta Falcons edge rusher Jalen Walker will miss the entire 2026 season due to a torn ACL. The Falcons confirmed the nature of the injury yesterday, one day after Walker suffered the injury near the end of practice. The NFL preseason officially gets underway tonight. In Canton, Ohio, it's the Hall of Fame game between the Panthers and Cardinals. 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
0: Partly sunny, 86 today, chance of a scattered storm. Overnight, 70. Partly sunny Friday, 87 chance of a storm. Yesterday, we had some of those storms overnight and this morning, and it was very scattered. Some people did not feel a drop of rain. Some people got a ton of rain. This morning, our low 69. Right now, we still got, at this time of the morning, very humid, 96% relative humidity, which is very high for this time of the day. No wind to speak of, and a barometer at 30.19 inches. We got lucky with not a ton of fog this morning, but that humidity's up. Thank the good Lord that temperature-wise, we're not super hot. We do have a temperature of 74 degrees, but it feels warmer because of the humidity. Good morning. It's 10:09.
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1: 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These calendars have the Hart County School System schedule, as well as schedules for Hart County High School Bulldog football, junior varsity and middle school football, and Hart County varsity basketball. You can pick up your calendar at WKOY Radio and many businesses and restaurants around Hart County. 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
2: Four suspects charged in Savannah's Fellwood Park shooting are going to remain behind bars. A judge denied bond Monday for the four teens, who are all charged with aggravated assault. Three people were injured when gunfire erupted at the park on the night of July 25th. A fifth suspect wasn't in court. A Troup County father is accused of abusing his infant child. The baby was rushed to an Atlanta area hospital with multiple bone fractures and internal injuries on Tuesday. Investigators arrested 27-year-old Jordan Bragg for aggravated battery and child cruelty. The injuries reportedly happened at home. Georgia commuters are seeing dramatic shifts in road safety, but Atlanta remains one of America's most crash-prone cities. Scott Kimbler explains.
3: The new report from Allstate Insurance ranks the South Georgia city of Columbus as the 36th safest in the country, while Atlanta drops to 181st out of 200 cities studied. When compared to last year's list, Macon rose 24 spots to 65th, while Savannah climbed 30 spaces to 128. The report also found that drivers in Atlanta are 51% more likely than average to have an unclean driving record. The insurance company Giant based its report on a year's worth of crash claims, as well as data from the company's driving app. I'm Scott Kimbler.
2: Work is underway to develop regulations for data centers in the Valdosta area. Lowndes County commissioners held an information sharing session this week to talk with the public about future centers and any misinformation that's been spread. It won't be a moratorium, but instead a look at addressing pollution setbacks, water usage, and other factors. A draft ordinance is expected to be complete within a few weeks. And Effingham County is making efforts to get rid of property taxes. Project Zero is expected to eliminate homestead property taxes by 2028. I'm Thomas Cage.
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0: Okay, checking in with that forecast today. Partly sunny. We'll see a chance of scattered thunder. We had that yesterday. 86 is going to be the high. Overnight low 70. Friday, partly sunny. 87 chance of scattered thunder. Yesterday, we get up to 85, 69. Our low this morning, 75 right now.
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1: 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It all starts right now.
0: Good morning, everybody. This is Mike Atkins. Welcome in with today's sports wrap. What are we rapping about? Okay. The Atlanta Braves, 4-1 winners over the Fish. They beat the Marlins. WNBA, the Atlanta Dream over the Mercury, 96-82. Coming up locally, you've got Hart County JV and Varsity Volleyball today at 5 and at 7 from the Hart County High Gym. The start of another brand new season for the Volley Dogs, who went a long way last year to the Elite Eight, and see if we can't do a little better this year. So it's going to be a couple of good teams coming in, Cedar, and of course Chastity out of the Gainesville area. So that's going to be at the Hart County High Gym, 5 and at 7 this evening if you're a Volley Dogs fan. If you're an NFL fan, it's something called the Hall of Fame game. And it's coming up tonight. Arizona, Carolina. It's not the Super Bowl, baby, but it is the Hall of Fame game. Carson Beck, former Georgia star, finished up last year at Miami as a Hurricane. He will be starting for Zona. And you got Carolina, which became a pretty daggum good team last season. Always known for defense, and they could play that, and they started scoring points. So that is going to be the game coming up tonight from Canton, Ohio. Let's talk about the 2026 class of the Hall of Fame in pro football. And to me, this is one of the better classes. Normally, there's one or two people on there, it's like, how did they get in? And all these guys that have been waiting all these years have never gotten in. But I like this group. Number one at quarterback, Drew Brees. Started out at Purdue University of Boilermaker. Then he was drafted in round one. He went to the San Diego Chargers. That's when they were in San Diego. He played there, and basically they didn't sign him up for the next contract. They were getting a guy named Philip Rivers, and they had Rivers, and they thought, well, we're going to stick with Rivers, who was a good quarterback. But he and Drew Brees. So Drew Brees then, there's a lot of history to this one. He was a free agent. Okay. He takes a look at Miami. The doctor checks him out. He visits Miami. Okay, the Dolphins. They just hired a new coach, and his name is Nicholas Saban. Had come to him from, what, LSU. Nick Saban. Nick Saban wanted Drew Brees. He'd already been through one season with them, and they just didn't have a quarterback. And he knew he had to have one, quarterback-driven league, right? So he's dying to have Drew Brees. Well, the doctors with Miami said, nah. He don't check out. He's injured. New Orleans was like, doctors? Who needs doctors? We're taking him. So he goes to New Orleans, comes into New Orleans, and then there's this hurricane called Katrina that wiped out most of the state of Louisiana, it feels like. And Drew Brees is quarterbacking the Saints. And he became a hero in the Houdet country because of all the good things that he does in life. I mean, he is just a great human being, big in that community. He helped a lot of people out. He could run for governor and win that race easily in Louisiana. Anyway, he takes them to a Super Bowl, and they win it. And I still remember that Super Bowl. They're playing, was it Indianapolis or somebody? And they do that onside kick to begin the second half, and they got it. It was over with. So, Drew Brees, Hall of Fame career. Yes, he's in the Hall of Fame. He deserved. Roger Craig, running back, San Francisco 49ers. You hear about Joe Montana, Jerry Rice, but buddy, Roger Craig had played at Nebraska in college football. He could play running back, fullback. He came into the NFL as a fullback. That is the forgotten position, okay? They moved him. A guy named Bill Walsh moves him to running back. They could throw to him. He's one of the best hands of any running back I've ever seen. They would throw as many passes to him as they did their tight ends. Anyway, he helped lead them in what was, he's a member of two or three Super Bowls of what they won. So he definitely deserves to be in. Larry Fitzgerald played his collegiate ball at Pittsburgh. They did a story on him when he was in college and was like, this guy's been acting like a pro for 3 or 4 years now. Very businesslike, extremely dedicated to the game. Wide receiver, Phoenix Cardinals. They went to a Super Bowl with, you know, Kurt Warner quarterback, and Larry Fitzgerald, devastating wide receiver. And he gets credit. They always talk about who are the GOATs. To me, he's in the, I'd take him maybe over any wide receiver that's ever played a game. He had hands. He might have had glue on these hands. He was so good. He never dropped a ball. Quicker than you think. And he was a student of the game like Jerry Rice. You put him in the same category with Jerry Rice. They just knew how to play the game. They knew they had game speed. Not 40-yard dash out on the track. They just had game speed. Put pads on them. They're faster in pads than they were with no pads. So he deserves to be in. Luke Kuechly, linebacker, Carolina Panthers. This dude is like Andrew Luck. He could be playing right now so easily. You know, and he's like, you know, is he's not a Stanford guy, is he? Luke Kuechly, where did he play that college ball at? I forgot. Was it Notre Dame? Or somewhere like that. He might have been Stanford guy. Luke Kuechly, we'll find that out. Luke Kuechly, just an amazing linebacker. One of the best in the game. Smart linebacker. Now he does commercials for some security alarm system. So Luke Kuechly had been injured some, didn't want to have the permanent head injuries. He got out. Definitely deserves to be in. Adam Vinatieri. Three of those New England Super Bowls, he's the winner. It wasn't no Tom Brady. It was Adam Vinatieri because he kept kicking field goals to win the game. I mean, people say they laugh and you put a kicker in the Hall of Fame. Ray Guy with the Raiders was a punter. Do you know how devastating that punter was for the Raiders, backing people up? You know, people playing on a long field and instead of getting a chance to play on a short field, Ray Guy made sure you didn't. With Vinatieri, he was lethal. You knew that if the Patriots and then the Colts guy, he won a Super Bowl with the Patriots, what, three with them and then one with Indianapolis. If you got inside of the 40-yard line, I don't care what angle you put him at, it's a done deal. I mean, he couldn't kick a 60-yard field goal. This guy, in my opinion, was the Greg Maddux, Tom Glavine of pro football. Unbelievable accuracy. Never will find a kicker that was that good. Extra points, he could do it blindfolded. And I see these kickers today from high school, college, and whatever, and pro. They want to kick these long 70-yard field goals, but they can't hit the broadside of a barn if they're making an extra point, which wins and loses games for you. You know, I always heard a coach one time tell me, might have been the late Bobby Pate, just focus on the extra points. Those are the ones that put rings on your fingers, not field goals. But in the case of Adam Vinatieri, he put several rings on a lot of fingers, okay, because of his foot. We'll take a break. We'll come back in a moment.
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0: And we're back here on today's Sports Wrap. Yeah, we're talking about the Hall of Fame stuff coming up. So, yeah, I agree with every one of those. Usually, you know, normally you have people that make it in like, how did that guy get in? No, these guys all definitely deserve to be in. You know, I'm just reading about Luke Kuechly here. I mean, what a linebacker. Hall of Fame linebacker. What an amazing player. He was the Rookie of the Year when he came into the league. He was a top 10 pick in 2012. Okay. IQ, off the charts. Middle linebacker, Mike linebacker. I mean, he had it, Betty. So all of these guys, they'll be honored. They get to put on that jacket, what that gold-looking jacket, I think. I wonder if the same people that make that jacket make the Masters jacket. Kind of wondering about that. Anyway, let's talk Major League Baseball. We'll go to the standings right now. Some teams in a slump like the Dodgers. You people wearing blue, you Dodger fans, they got an 8-game lead. They had a 16-game lead at one time. They're 69-46, so they're human. Arizona, they're 8 games back, and they're 61-54. Let's check out the Bravos. We got an 8.5-game lead over Philly. Braves in a good place right now. Good place. Just play solid ball. Got the big slump out of the way before the All-Star break. I'm telling you, I got a good feeling about this Braves. We're 69-45. I said at the beginning when they got off to that amazing start, don't win too many in a row. You know, save some for the end. Get better at the end. Now, I'm knocking heavily on laminate wood here. I think it's their year. I think we're looking at a World Series. I don't want to jinx them. Maybe I just did. I don't want to jinx them. But if you're going to have a slump, have it before the All-Star break. Get it out of the way. And it was a major slump, too. It wasn't just a little bitty one. They came within, what, a game and a half of the Phillies taking them? Or 2 games? It got down to 2. And they come back, and now they got an 8.5-game lead over the Phillies. Marlins are 11.5 back. Nationals are 14. The Mets are 20.5 games back. And like I said, the Philly, they're 61-54. Philly, it's just like, you know, you can depend on death, taxes, and that Philly is going to hang around in second place and make the postseason. And they're going to do it again. I don't know what it is. The city of brotherly love. They're smart with that. The number one team in the National right now is Milwaukee, 71-43. Got a 5.5-game lead over the Cubbies. Cubs are 66-49. So the Cubbies, they got the big lead right now in the wild card race. But Milwaukee, said for 5 years, loaded, may have the most talent beside the Dodgers, to be honest. We don't hear a lot about Milwaukee. You know, we hear a lot about the Braves and the other teams, but they got a really good team, and they've had it for several years now, the Brew Crew. Let's check in the American League. Tampa Bay got a 4.5-game lead over the Yanks. In the Central, the Chi Sox, they're still here. They got a 3-game lead over Cleveland. And Houston, back on top finally. They got a 1.5-game lead over Texas, those Stros. So that's what's happening in baseball. Okay, and again, the Atlanta Dream last night in the WNBA, 96-82 winners over the Mercury. Friends, that's going to wrap it up on today's Sports Wrap.
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1: Kenny Chesney on Real Country. All right, so I've got the latest on Travis Kelce and Taylor Swift. Two actual pieces of news. Number one, it sounds like Travis Kelce wants to be a country star. He's talking to his connections about maybe getting to Nashville and recording an album. Of course, his biggest connection is his wife, and she's got a lengthy career of being a musician, so maybe she can help. Tougher than it looks, though, Travis. And it sounds like they've named their dog Wendy. Taylor and Travis adopted a dog and have named it Wendy. Fans point to Wendy Puffercorn from The Sandlot as the inspiration. That's one of Travis's favorite films.
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11: Sorry, y'all. 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I'll be right back. 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

0: Real Country with Cody and Carrie and Buzz here. Big month for stargazing. If the weather holds out next week, you might get to see the Perseid meteor shower, one of the biggest and longest showers, reaching its maximum between August 11th and 13th. So that is, Tuesday through Thursday of next week. You can still see the Perseids even if they're not at their peak. 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

0: classic from Brad Paisley right here on Real Country. Buzzy hanging with you with more music coming up next from Ella Langley.
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1: News this hour from Town Hall. I'm John Scott. A Senate committee votes in favor of holding former NIH Director Dr. Anthony Fauci in contempt of Congress for refusing to testify about the origins of the COVID virus. Correspondent Laura Wetters.
2: All he had to do was tell the truth.
3: The Senate Homeland Security Committee, led by Chair Rand Paul, voting to hold Anthony Fauci in contempt of Congress. This follows Fauci refusing to answer any questions, invoking the Fifth Amendment 111 times. Here's how the vote went down.
4: Mr. Chairman, on the vote of those present, the yeas are 8, the nays are 5. On the vote by proxy and for the record only, the yeas are 0, the nays are 2. On this vote, the yeas are 8, the nays are 5, and the motion is agreed to.
3: Laura Winters reporting.
1: President Trump is out west, and in remarks from Las Vegas, he says the U.S. was ready to attack Iran when Iranian officials asked to resume negotiations.
5: We were set for the biggest attack of any attack, and we've hit them very hard for the last few months. But we were all set for the biggest attack since World War II, and they called me. And they said, please don't do it. Let's talk. And then they said, we never said that. You know what? The fake news knows they did say that. But we are talking. Let's see what happens.
1: The president said an agreement to reopen the strait is imminent, but U.S. officials repeatedly insist that Washington will not accept Iranian control over access to the Strait of Hormuz. The Israeli military says two soldiers have died in an explosion in southern Lebanon. This marks the first Israeli death since a truce with Hezbollah began in June. Israeli forces launching strikes in southern Lebanon on Wednesday, accusing Hezbollah of violating that ceasefire. Crews have taken advantage of cooler weather to begin getting a handle on wildfires in Spokane, Washington. But hotter, drier, windier days lie ahead. More on these stories at townhall.com.
6: If you're
7: you see, people in these parts love great barbecue. And son, listen when I say that there's nothing quite like Zeb's Barbecue. Since 1946, Zeb's been serving the best hickory smoked barbecue and Brunswick stew that North Georgia has to offer. They also serve hamburgers, hot dogs, chicken sandwiches, and more. They're open Wednesday through Saturday until 9 p.m. and after church on Sunday. So go on and pig out at Zeb's Barbecue on Highway 29 North in Danielsville.
8: Good afternoon, it's lunchtime, your noon lick at news on this Thursday, August the 6th. Mike Hackens reporting. And the upstate Anderson County School District 3 Star Iva getting back to school today for the new school year. Madison County schools in northeast Georgia open up tomorrow. Now, Franklin County got back a week ago today. A week ago tomorrow, Elbert County Schools got back for the new school year. Here in Hart County, the kids came in Monday morning working on the first week of the new school year, and traffic is getting much better. Let's show patience. Let's be careful. The yellow cheese are rolling. It is school time here on the 6th day of August. Hart County firemen Wednesday morning at about 7:30 a.m. responding to a hay barn fire on Christie Lane down in the Newburgh area near the county line. Several Hart County fire stations responding to that hay barn fire yesterday morning. Lake Hartwell's elevation up from yesterday, but still way down at 652.28. Our full pool is at 660 feet. Hart County Superior Court, we're in the midst of a criminal trial week this week. We've got another one coming up next week. Now, according to Clerk Frankie Gray, we've had quite a bit of no-shows. If you've been summoned, please show up for your jury duty, picked or not picked. Please be there on time. Now, again, the jury scams, they'll call and tell you that you owe money. They do not do business that way. If you do get those calls, remember, they only conduct their business in person with the Superior Court. Now, coming up the week of the 17th, we've got a big grand jury meeting with more Clerk Frankie Gray.
9: The 17th is our grand jury. We have a grand jury that's slated to come in and really need the ones that we summon to appear for that. That's a very important jury process. 23 members that are picked.
8: That, according to Clerk Frankie Gray, those members will tour the schools as well as the new Hart County Jail. Okay, the town of Bowersville, they've got a town hall meeting at 5 this evening on West Main Street from town hall. Then at 6, their regular meeting. Hart County High School JV and Varsity Volley Dogs, the season opener at 5 and at 7 this evening from the Hart County High Gym. We host Chastity at 5 and Cedar Shoals at 7 o'clock this evening. The new volleyball season beginning with the Hart County Volley Dogs. Hart County Bulldog Football, a sneak preview. It's a scrimmage game coming up with Oglethorpe County. That's going to be happening tomorrow night on Friday evening from Herndon Stadium. Hart County entertaining Oglethorpe County in preseason high school football Friday. That is news. Mike Hackens reporting. With your Thursday afternoon Lake Hartsville weather forecast today, partly sunny, chance of rain and thunder 86, overnight low 70. Friday, partly sunny 87, chance of rain and thunder, overnight 71. Saturday, partly sunny 90, chance of rain and thunder, overnight low getting down to 70. Make it a super safe day.
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0: John Conley on Old School and Real Country. A study looked into America's ideal sleep temperature, and overall the ideal temperature, they say, is 67 degrees. Ooh, it's kind of frigid, don't you think? Massachusetts likes it the most frigid. Hawaii, no surprise, likes it the warmest. At night?
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14: Ms. Michelle Leanne Waters Marcingill, age 50, of Bowman. 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Reverend Malcolm Whitfield Herndon, 93, of Franklin Springs. 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Pruitt Funeral Home of Royston is in charge. Miss Mary Hendrick Strickland, 82, of Cannon, preceded in death by her husband, James Strickland. 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Funeral services for Mary Strickland will be held today at 3 o'clock from the Chapel of Strickland Funeral Home with burial in the Red Wine Church Cemetery. 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Mrs. Victoria Lynn Cheek Baker, 63, of Cannon. Survivors include her husband, Richard Baker, of Cannon. The family receiving friends tonight between 6 and 8 p.m. at Strickland Funeral Home in Hartwell. Funeral services for Lynn Baker to be held Friday morning at 11 a.m. from Bethany Baptist Church. Burial to be held at the Oak View Cemetery. Strickland Funeral Home is in charge. Lucas Jim Hendricks, 48, of Cannon. Funeral service is to be held at Pruitt Funeral Home Chapel at 5 o'clock this afternoon. Interment to follow in the Bethany Baptist Church Cemetery in Cannon. 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
3: After a thunderstorm, we are there. 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In snow or ice, we are there. 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

0: blame it on you, Unreal Country. It says here 75% of baby boomers don't know what Delulu means. Oh, come on.
1: What does it mean?
0: Delulu is a popular internet slang word that means delusional. It describes someone who has wild, unrealistic, or overly optimistic beliefs. You know, like me. I think my Jets are going to win the Super Bowl this year. My wife says, you're Delulu.
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0: Justin Moore in Real Country. Xbox rumors have gamers buzzing. If some online rumors are true, Microsoft's next-generation console, codenamed Project Helix, could be a game-changing hybrid device that bridges the gap between console gaming and the PC. The big idea that has gamers excited involves a disc-to-digital program that would allow gamers to insert their old physical Xbox One and Series X, or is that Series 10, discs, to claim permanent digital licenses, which could lead to being able to play those classics across consoles and on the PC. What would they think of?
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8: 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Encore Productions will be having performances of the knee-slapping murder mystery spoof, Wrong Window, September 18th through the 20th and the 25th through the 27th, Elbert Theater in Elberton. This has been a check-in with your WKLY Community Events Calendar.
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0: Ella Langling in Real Country. According to a YouGov survey, these are the most, I don't want to say hated foods in America, the most disliked foods in America. Number one, anchovies.
1: Yeah.
0: Number two, liver. Then you got sardines, tofu, and squid. By the way, chitterlings are number 10. And if you don't know what they are, I recommend you Google it.
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0: little as 30 minutes a day live nearly 2 years longer than non-readers. That's a 20% reduction in mortality risk. Researchers found that this boost in longevity only worked with books, not newspapers or magazines. 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
1: It's Thursday, August 6th. Mike Hackens reporting at what is happening at news. Hart County firemen on Wednesday morning at about 7:30 a.m. responding to a hay barn fire on Christie Lane near Newburgh. Now several Hart County fire stations responding yesterday morning. Lake Hartwell's elevation, 652.28. We're way down. Remember, full pool is at 660 feet, and we're at 652.28 today. Hart County Superior Court, we've got criminal trial week happening this week, and it continues next week as well. Clerk Frankie Gray.
2: So that jury is scheduled to come in on the 10th. If anything changes, I'll announce it through your radio station. But just want to thank the jury members that showed up yesterday. I really appreciate their attendance. We had a lot of no-shows again, and we'll be sending orders out to find out why these people weren't here for jury duty, because we got to have so many people to go forward, and we were able to get a jury picked. And again, I can't express enough how much I appreciate the ones that showed up, their patience, and just getting through today. It was a pretty long day yesterday.
1: That, according to Clerk of Court Frankie Gray, and again, quite a bit of no-shows. Get those jury notices. You need to show up. Remember that, and remember the jury scam. They don't conduct business over the phone. They'll send a deputy out to hand you a note to get in contact with the clerk. We've got a grand jury coming up the week of August the 17th. Hart County JV and Varsity Volleyball Dogs, the season opener tonight with Chastity and Cedar Shoals at 5 and at 7 from the Hart County High School gym. This is Mike Atkins. Taking a look at your WKLY community events calendar. Sardis Men's Ministry Car Show. It's coming up September 19th from 4 to 7 p.m. at 4359 Anderson Highway 29 North in Hartwell. In loving memory of Bobby Powell. All cars, trucks, and Jeeps are welcome. 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Encore Productions in Elberton having performances of the knee-slapping murder mystery spoof Wrong Window, September 18th through the 20th and 25th through the 27th from the Elberton Theater at 100 South Oliver Street in Elberton. This has been a check-in with your WKLY Community Events Calendar.
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0: 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So it's basically going out on modern, budget-friendly dates. 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
4: Welcome back, Bullpup families. This is Principal Ashley McNeil from Hartwell Elementary. Morning drop-off begins at 7:30 on the Strickland Funeral Home side. Bus riders will dismiss at 2:45, followed by car riders at 3 o'clock. Pre-K through first grade will dismiss on the bus side, with older siblings joining their younger siblings. Grades 2 through 5 will dismiss on Strickland side. Follow our website and Facebook page for updates. Let's have a great year.
5: See, people in these parts love great barbecue. And son, listen when I say that there's nothing quite like Zeb's Barbecue. Since 1946, Zeb's been serving the best hickory smoked barbecue and Brunswick stew that North Georgia has to offer. 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They're open Wednesday through Saturday until 9 p.m. and after church on Sunday. 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
8: 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Encore Productions will be having performances of the knee-slapping murder mystery spoof, Wrong Window, September 18th through the 20th and the 25th through the 27th, Elbert Theater in Elberton. This has been a check-in with your WKLY Community Events Calendar.
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0: There she goes. 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

0: big dog in real country. According to new research, 97% of Americans say they regret at least one trip they've taken. Las Vegas topping the list of most regretted destinations in the U.S. Gee, I wonder why. I know I do regret my trips to Las Vegas. But not because I lost too much money. It's because I hit one too many buffets.
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1: Good afternoon. That 5 o'clock drive home, Thursday, the 6th day of August. Mike Hawkins reporting. Hart County Superior Court, we've got a criminal trial week happening this week, another one next week. Clerk of Court Frankie Gray.
2: So that jury is scheduled to come in on the 10th. If anything changes, I'll announce it through your radio station. But just want to thank the jury members that showed up yesterday. I really appreciate their attendance. We had a lot of no-shows again.
1: Again, remember, if you get jury duty and you're summoned, please be there. That according to Clerk Frankie Gray. And we've got a grand jury coming up the 17th of August.
2: 17th is our grand jury. We have a grand jury that's slated to come in and really need the ones that we summoned to appear for that. That's a very important jury process. 23 members that are picked to hear cases, tour to jail, tour to schools, and I spoke with the superintendent of schools, Ms. Carter, and they have a real good setup and demonstration that they're going to perform for the grand jury. I think it's their ROTC group, ROJTC, if I'm saying that right, in their new building. So looking forward to that, and I know the grand jury will enjoy that, and I appreciate the school system for that. And we'll tour the jail, and very important jury endeavor, the grand jury. So really need them there if you got a summons for that.
1: And that's going to be coming up the week of August the 17th, Hart County Superior Court. Hart County firemen on Wednesday morning at about 7:30 a.m. responding to a hay barn fire on Christie Lane down in the Newburgh area near the county line. Several Hart County fire stations responding. Lake Hartwell, again, pretty low at 652.28. Our full pool is at 660 feet. Lake Russell at 473.7. Lake Thurman, 322.88. Lake Kiawee, 97.87. The town of Bowersville Town Hall at 5 o'clock today. They've got a meeting on this August the 6th. Their regular meeting beginning at 6 this evening from Town Hall. Hart County High School Junior Varsity and Varsity Volleyball. The Volley Dogs, their season home opener. Today, taking on Chastity and Cedar Shoals. First serve at 5 and at 7 o'clock this evening, Hart County Girls Volleyball. Now, also coming up tomorrow on Friday, Hart County Football preseason scrimmage. The Dogs will be entertaining Oglethorpe County at 7:30 from Herndon Stadium tomorrow night. That is a check-in with news and sports. Mike Hawkins reporting.
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1: With your Thursday evening Lake Hartwell weather forecast tonight, a low near 70. On Friday, partly sunny, 87. Chance of an afternoon storm. Overnight low, 71. Saturday, partly sunny, 90. Chance of rain and thunder. Overnight low, 70. Partly sunny on Sunday, 92. Chance of rain and thunder. Overnight, 72. Make it a super evening.
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Are friendships becoming too much work? New research finds that about half of adults say maintaining friendships feels like a second job, with many spending more than half an hour a day texting, checking in, and making plans. Nearly half say they're exhausted from doing most of the work to stay connected, while others wish friends would make more of an effort to keep in touch. See? You're not the only one. The study finds that while three-quarters of people believe friendships give life purpose and meaning, hobbies, exercise,

0: Street in Royston.
1: Reverend Malcolm Whitfield Herndon, 93 of Franklin Springs, preceded in death by his wife, Mary Adkins Herndon. 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Pruitt Funeral Home of Royston is in charge. Miss Victoria Lynn Cheek Baker, 63 of Cannon. Survivors include her husband, Richard Baker. The family receiving friends tonight between 6 and 8 p.m. at Strickland Funeral Home in Hartwell. Funeral services for Lynn Baker to be held Friday morning at 11 a.m. tomorrow from Bethany Baptist Church. Burial to be held in the Oakview Cemetery. Strickland Funeral Home of Hartwell is in charge. Ms. Michelle Leanne Waters Marsingill, age 50 of Bowman, left to cherish her memory her husband Tim Marsingill. A celebration of life to be held Saturday, August 8th at 5 p.m. from Fort Creek Baptist Church. Colin Hall funeral directors are in charge.

0: Luke Combs on Real Country. From our As If We Didn't Have Enough to Worry About file, here's one more side effect of weight loss drugs like Ozempic and Wegovy. They're straining relationships. In fact, studies show that major weight loss can double your odds of a divorce. 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

0: That was in the Roman calendar before we renamed it August. Thank goodness we did that. And before that, John Michael Montgomery. And you know I can love you like that with more real country on the way. I've got Crystal Gayle queued up, Aaron Tippin, and that girl from Alabama, Ella Langley, coming at you on real country.
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0: When that one made it up to the number one spot on the Billboard Hot 100 chart for the 15th non-consecutive week, she beat out Whitney Houston's iconic hit, I Will Always Love You. That spent 14 weeks at the top spot back in 1992. 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

An antique car show. It's coming up Saturday, September 19th from 10 a.m. to 2 p.m. Car and Jeep registration beginning at 9 a.m. Plaques for each division. The location will be in the parking lot at Doug's Paint and Body Shop, corner of Ridge Road and 29 North. All proceeds to benefit the Masonic Children's Home of Georgia. Encore Productions will be having performances of the knee-slapping murder mystery spoof, Wrong Window, September 18th through the 20th and the 25th through the 27th, Elbert Theater in Elberton. This has been a check-in with your WKLY Community Events Calendar.

0: Cash, talking about that hometown home. I got up this morning, I was a little bit taller. I'm normally about 6 feet tall. You too. We got a weird fact about the human body. When you wake up in the morning, you're about 1 centimeter taller. That's because at night when you're lying down, the spine stretches, decompresses, but throughout the day, the soft cartilage between your bones gets squashed and compressed by gravity. And I feel like I have a backache. I've got more Real Country coming up with Glenn Campbell.
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4: It's Thursday, August 6th. Mike Hackens reporting at what is happening at news. Hart County firemen on Wednesday morning at about 7:30 a.m. responding to a hay barn fire on Christie Lane near Newburgh. Now several Hart County fire stations responding yesterday morning. Lake Hartwell's elevation, 652.28. We're way down. Remember, full pool is at 660 feet, and we're at 652.28 today. Hart County Superior Court, we've got criminal trial week happening this week, and it continues next week as well. Clerk Frankie Gray.
5: So that jury is scheduled to come in on the 10th. If anything changes, I'll announce it through your radio station. But just want to thank the jury members that showed up yesterday. I really appreciate their attendance. We had a lot of no-shows again, and we'll be sending orders out to find out why these people weren't here for jury duty, because we got to have so many people to go forward, and we were able to get a jury picked. And again, I can't express enough how much I appreciate the ones that showed up, their patience, and just getting through today. It was a pretty long day yesterday.
4: That, according to Clerk of Court Frankie Gray, and again, quite a bit of no-shows. Get those jury notices. You need to show up. Remember that, and remember the jury scam. They don't conduct business over the phone. They'll send a deputy out to hand you a note to get in contact with the clerk. We've got a grand jury coming up the week of August the 17th. Hart County JV and Varsity Volleyball Dogs, the season opener tonight with Chastity and Cedar Shoals at 5 and at 7 from the Hart County High School gym. This is Mike Atkins.
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